0: 93.5.
1: Give me back the Berlin Wall. Give me Stalin and St. Paul. Give me Christ or give me Hiroshima. 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I've seen the future, brother. 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

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You're going to die. 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
1: 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Let the music play on, play on, play on, play on. 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

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A hustle here and a hustle there. New York City is the place where they said, hey, babe, take a walk on the wild side.

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Valium would have helped that patch. I said, hey babe, take a walk on the wild side. I said, hey honey.